0: sorry.
1: No, it's been a while since I've been with you on a Saturday night. Christina Ray here. I hope you're having a fantastic weekend so far. I am here to keep it that way, okay? I do have some Stone Temple Pilots on the way, Linkin Park, Smashing Pumpkins, all within just this first hour. Don't go anywhere.

97.1, the Eagle. So believe it or not, the State Fair of Texas is right around the corner, and Teresa is giving away an entire 4-pack of tickets to go all next week. Yeah, a whole 4-pack of tickets to the State Fair of Texas. So do not miss your first chance to win those again with Teresa Monday morning around 11:45.

Well, this time next week, they will be playing hopefully that exact song in Vegas for the iHeartRadio Music Festival. There's still some tickets left if you just want to have a fun getaway weekend in Vegas, but I also believe it will be streaming on Hulu, and we'll probably be streaming it here as well. I'll keep you updated.

Well, Nirvana is set to be honored at the upcoming VMAs with the Video Vanguard Award. This is basically a lifetime achievement award. And seeing some rumors that the surviving members could get together to play a song or two. I don't know. Again, just rumors. Nothing confirmed just yet. Now, this whole thing is going down September 27th. So we'll find out something soon if that's true. And I'll keep you updated.

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Suffocation. 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

97.1, The Eagle, Christina Ray here. And man, I am so excited that they are bringing the original Star Wars to the IMAX screen. Now, they're doing this to celebrate the 50th anniversary of Star Wars Episode 4, A New Hope. And I cannot wait. Again, original Star Wars coming to IMAX February 19th.

97.1 The Eagle. Hey, just a heads up, all next week, Teresa has an entire 4-pack of tickets to the State Fair of Texas. Yep, that's right around the corner. September 26th is the first day of the fair. Anyway, and you could win an entire 4-pack to go. So don't miss your first chance again with Teresa Monday morning around 11:45.

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So I saw that the Dallas Cowboys are the most valuable franchise in the NFL. And all I thought was, please, someone hide this from Jerry so we can pretend that winning actually matters. Please.

97.1, The Eagle, Christina Ray, hanging with you this Saturday night, and I want you to do something real quick for me, okay? Look at yourself in the mirror, not if you're driving, like as soon as you're safe, do this. Look at yourself in the mirror, point at yourself, and say, hey, you're awesome. Because you are, you're listening to The Eagle. I know you're awesome for a fact, so just tell yourself that when you get the chance, okay? Why?

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97.1, The Eagle, Christina Ray, hanging with you for the rest of this Saturday night. I do have Pearl Jam on the way, Stone Sour, Falling in Reverse, just a packed hour. Keep it right here on The Eagle.

Apparently, Eddie Vedder's daughter is getting ready to launch her music career, and I'm just, when can she and Dave Grohl's daughter get together and do something? Can they, like, just tour together? They can do their own songs separate and just tour together.

Christina Ray here. And for anyone wondering, all next week, I have tickets to see Weezer. They're going to be here in about a month. They're playing the American Airlines Center October 17th, and you could be there to see them for free. So don't miss your first chance at Weezer tickets again with me Monday night right around 6:50.

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So I was shocked to see that the first air taxis are being tested right here in North Texas. And then I was even more shocked to see that the first test flight was in Fort Worth. It was just Thursday, so just a few days ago. So if you see these weird things flying in the air, that's what they are. Let's all try not to freak out.

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little rage for you on a Saturday night. 97.1 The Eagle. Het Chevelle just before that. Don't forget, they are playing Dickies Arena with Breaking Benjamin October 12th. So get those tickets now if you haven't already. That show's going to be amazing. And speaking of Breaking Benjamin, I do have the latest from them coming up here in about 20 minutes.

Well, nothing matters at all for Lars anymore. He just sold his adjoining mansions in San Francisco for a combined $68 million. Ugh, that must be so nice. Christina Ray hanging with you for just a tad longer tonight. I do have some Nirvana on the way, Papa Roach as well. But right now, it's the latest from Breaking Benjamin, Something Wicked on the Eagle.

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has Nirvana getting the Video Vanguard Award at the upcoming VMAs. This is like a lifetime achievement award, and we're all wondering, will there be a performance? Please, will there be a performance? I haven't heard anything yet, but if I do, I'll let you know.

know you need a favor, Jelly Roll. You always do. How about this? I do have Weezer tickets for you all next week. Your first chance to win those will be Monday night right around 6:50. Christina Ray, I'm heading on out of here. Please enjoy the rest of your night. Thank you once again for spending just part of your Saturday night with me. I truly appreciate it. So, again, stay safe. I hope to see you back here Monday night. I love you. Bye.

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1: Yeah, it's pretty much what we do best.
0: Well, that and play guitar on the couch. Play guitar. Yeah, guaranteed human.

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1: Well, so the other day I go down and I'm going to get into my truck to leave for the day, and I see somebody circling that very top level of the parking lot, and I pretended that I got a phone call. Because I thought, you know what? 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Just go park there. You're wasting all this time circling and circling and circling to do what, ultimately? Save yourself from taking 15 extra steps. 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
2: 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Yeah. 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

0: 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Well, maybe just a little riboflavin, vegetable oil, and yellow number one, because that was in the gummy I just ate. Guaranteed human and straight up rock. 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

proving to be a great month for music documentaries. I haven't seen it yet. It's on my to-do list, though. The Oasis documentary about their big reunion tour is in theaters and IMAX now. And then at the end of the month, September 30th, we get the new Linkin Park documentary called Unshatter. 97.1, The Eagle.

All feels right in the world once again. NFL Sunday is here. First one of the season. Got to wait until 7:20 for the Cowboys. They're in New York to take on the Giants for Sunday Night Football. 97.1, the Eagle rocks.

97.1, The Eagle rocks Dallas-Fort Worth. What's up? I'm Jilly, just counting down the days until October 17th when Weezer is in town for the Gathering Tour at the AAC. It's The Eagle.

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Did you see the Girl Scouts are going to be selling Girl Scout cookies for dogs this upcoming cookie season? They're called Patch Pals, and they're blueberry muffin flavored cookies for dogs. My question is, could humans eat these? Because honestly, a blueberry muffin flavored Girl Scout cookie sounds pretty damn amazing. 97.1 The Eagle.

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I'm so sick of the words heat and advisory. I'm over it. I'm ready for fall and pumpkins and sweatshirts. Come on, Mother Nature. 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

I really have very little interest in watching the Emmys, except I think I need to see this tribute they're doing to Catherine O'Hara, one of my favorite actresses. I don't know if I'm emotionally prepared for this. They're bringing Dan Levy and Annie Murphy to reunite from Schitt's Creek, and Macaulay Culkin, of course, from Home Alone, to pay tribute to Catherine. 97.1 The Eagle.

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0: sorry.
1: Shout out to the Dallas Zoo. They made the right decision here. They're having their Dog Day event on Friday, and I, for one, did buy tickets for my dog to go to Dog Day at the zoo, but it was going to be like 97 degrees. Way too hot for the pups, so they have rescheduled the Dog Day at the zoo to October. 97.1, the Eagle.

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It's presented by Capital One. It's happening in Vegas Friday and Saturday. 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

7.1, the Eagle rocks Dallas-Fort Worth. It's Jilly and I am getting out of here. Going to go pregame for the Cowboys game. But Jilly, that game's in New York and it's not until 7:20. What do you mean you're going to pregame? I mean, I'm going to pregame. It's going to be a long Sunday. 97.1, the Eagle.

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My name's Shroom. Five Finger Death Punch's 10th studio album, Legacy, is out now digitally. 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It's Five Finger Death Punch covering Bad Company. Okay.

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311's down. It's going down tonight. Our Cowboys kicking off their NFL season in New York against the Giants, MetLife Stadium. 97.1 The Eagle.

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It's 1979.

Pearl Jam guitarist Mike McCready played the national anthem before the NFL season opener this week. It was excellent. Then he joined Soundgarden, who performed at halftime with Taylor Momsen of the Pretty Reckless on vocals. I know a lot of people upset it wasn't shown on TV. I've got the videos up on the Shroom blog, KGL.com.

You dancing around with joy. Football is back. Our Dallas Cowboys tonight taking on the Giants in MetLife Stadium. The first home game is going to be against the Washington Commanders September 20th. 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

The Fan Expo continues today in its final day at the K. Bailey Hutchinson Convention Center. It's 97.1 The Eagle. I'm Shroom, Metallica.

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It's called Scott Weiland Live. It'll be out October 23rd. It's 97.1 The Eagle. My name's Shroom. 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

Breaking Benjamin coming to Texas Motor Speedway next month for a sick new world. I'm Shroom. 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It's Harvey Danger's Flagpole Sit-Up. 97.1 The Eagle.

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Believe it or not, 10th anniversary of that song. Way down we go. It's 97.1, The Eagle, last night. Wow, what a great comeback. Texas making it happen in the final quarter of the game. Hook 'em. Greta Van Fleet now on The Weekend Eagle.

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You'll be able to watch it, actually, Disney Plus and Hulu. 9:30 is when that starts here in the Metro. 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

3 Days Grace is playing on 97.1 The Eagle. If you look up in the sky and you see some kind of weird plane, that's because air taxis have officially started. No passengers yet here in the Fort Worth area. They're mapping routes, gathering safety data. We're officially approaching the era where you can avoid 35, right? Just fly over at

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Suffocation. 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

CFD alumnus Sarah Manson is playing. It's 97.1 The Eagle. iHeartRadio Music Festival coming up this weekend. You'll be able to watch it on Disney Plus and Hulu. Starts at 9:30. 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

Godsmack always sounds good here on the Eagle. Looking for a kickoff party to go hang out at before the game tonight. Rollertown Brewworks in Frisco, 7 p.m. Little kickoff party. Papa Roach now on the Eagle.

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0: Hey, it's the Eagle. I have a buddy who met a girl in Vegas, and she's moving here. It was only been like 3 months, and she's decided to move here. How long would you need to date somebody first before you move? 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
1: Who is this irresistible creature who has an insatiable love for the

Alice in Chains for you on the Weekend Eagle. 30 Seconds to Mars are doing a beautiful live verse This Is War tour where they're going to play a bunch of nostalgia stuff and some of their new stuff. They're celebrating the 20th anniversary of A Beautiful Lie with a release of the Kill acoustic. Here's the Kill now, not acoustic, on the Eagle.

Trent Reznor and crew, that is Nine Inch Nails. And by crew, I mean him. It's the Weekend Eagle. SMU didn't win yesterday. No, they obliterated UC Davis. Did you see that score? 56-10. Kevin Jennings threw for 337 yards and 5 touchdowns in the first half. Wild game, man. Congratulations, SMU.

Linkin Park for you on The Eagle. They got a documentary coming out to theaters on September 30th. It's called Unshatter. It follows the band after Chester's death and the making of From Zero and the move to bring in Emily and Colin Britton, which is really cool. Are you going to go see that? Let me know. Talk back, Mike, on the iHeartRadio app.

That is 3 days grace. It's on the Eagle. I got to tell you about this show. September 30th, the Eagle presents Five Finger Death Punch as Ivan, Moody, and the boys come to Dickie's Arena. Get your tickets. Here's Gorillaz.

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They're rounding out their U.S. tour now. That's My Chemical Romance. They're going to do 5 nights at the Hollywood Bowl, and then they head overseas. And during some of these last shows, they've been hinting that they're going to do a new album. There'll be a new album. First one in 15 years. That'll be interesting. Here's Evanescence for you on the Eagle.

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That's POD off the TalkBack mic request. You can do that too when you're listening to us on the iHeartRadio app. My friend Todd asked me what he should do because he was pet sitting for his aunt and the dog died. And he's like, do I call her and tell her now or do I wait? What would you do? Use that TalkBack mic and tell me if you were pet sitting, a pet died. Do you call and tell them right away or do you just wait and everything's good? I mean, the good news, you wouldn't have to go over there as much and let the dog out because, you know, it's dead.

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